0: home of Quinn and Cantera. It's Picks 106. All the deuces you can handle on a 2 for Tuesday with a big rig. Joan Jett, of course, all-American rock and roller, man. And there's so many of them. And so many of these great American rock bands are going to be playing this summer. But the price, I know, it gets you. 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But you've never been able to do it. 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
2: 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Lainey Wilson. 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

home of Quinn and Cantera. Picks 106. Can't believe it. All the kiddos are out for the summer, and that's one of those classics from 1972 that just never, ever, ever gets old. Two classic coop to the Red Hot Chili Peppers. We're hoping to hear something new from their forthcoming release this fall. Other Side is on with a big rig.

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1: What's the dumb of the day? It's Big Rig. Oh, yes. Good to be back in from vacation. And if you're someone who struggles with a shopping addiction, like online shopping, a lot of people do. You know, they hear like, oh, Amazon Prime Day. And then they go in and you get your credit card, you check up your account, and you feel good for the moment, right? And then you get the stuff, and then you're like, I'm not really happy. I got to buy something else. Well, that's a big problem for the kids in South Korea. So much so that the government hired a company to start a bogus website where people go and they buy goods and services, right? But they don't actually spend money. It gives the dopamine high that you get from that online shopping experience. And people know that it's not real, but they're doing it. They're loving it. And as soon as their alleged package gets delivered, they go back there and do it again. And they're like, we love it. We're not spending our money, but it's still the same thrill, the excitement, the hunt for the deal. Now, that's not me, but I don't have an addictive personality. So to me, it's like, what is this dummery? I'm like, this is where I go, how dumb is your brain? No, that's not it. It's just there are certain people who have different addictions. And that's the thing. Some it's drugs, some it's gambling, some it's smoking, drinking. It's everything. And when you don't have that type of addictive personality, it's hard to understand it. Definitely doesn't mean it's not real. It just means that you should feel very lucky that you did not get burdened with such a thing.
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106. Can't believe we're already halfway through the month of June. Just a couple of weeks away from July the 4th. It's like, where is this going? Quickly to Christmas. It's Florida.

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1: We've been having so much fun hearing the stories of what you're planning on doing with the $2,500 you win and our $250K to America's Birthday. Some of you planning on doing things on the 4th of July. A lot of folks are like, oh, now that I've heard about this whole Nashville celebration, I want to go there. There's so many diverse bands and so many great artists performing. And it's true. Ryan Seacrest is going to host the whole thing. Disney is going to air it on all of their networks, ABC, ESPN. But being there is one thing. And then the other is one of many of the America's 250's new Giving 4th initiative shows. Have you seen these? So the biggest one's going to happen in L.A., and it features the Smashing Pumpkins and several other artists. Tickets, get this, there's 5,000 of them that are going to be donated to first responders, veterans, and service members. They're also going to be the ones who will be receiving some of the benefits from these shows, and the tickets are only $17.76. That's it. Feeding America is going to be a big benefactor. It's a whole huge deal. I've got that and everything else in the day you might have missed in my Big Rig Rock Report when you hit our website, or you hunt me down on Facebook in particular at Radio Big Rig.
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3: 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Kenny Chesney. Lainey Wilson. Major Lazer. Muse.

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Thank you for spending the night with me and all these double shots, man, because it's a two for Tuesday night. Big Rig and Legendary Doors.

0: Hicks 106, Capital Lands Classic Rock. This has been a huge month for Def Leppard. They released their vinyl greatest hits. Now, one of those is on black vinyl, most of them. However, there is a select cut of cherry red vinyl. Those will be, you know, your collector's editions, but they're the same, just different vinyl. But they're doing it for a little bit of fun. Now, later this year, we're going to get new music from them. A new single, the one that they say they wrote the fastest and recorded the fastest of anything they've ever done in their career. We'll see how it all plays out. You can find out about these things every day. My Big Rig Rock Report, I put it on our website, and you can always find a link to that on my socials, especially Facebook, right there at the top, at Radio Big Rig. Just make sure to give me a like, give me a follow. That way, when new posts are going up, big announcements are being made, you are in the know.
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2: 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Lainey Wilson. 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

Land's classic rock, Pix 106. Sometimes once just is not enough, and you require a couple of good ones, and we do. Two from Pearl Jam. Always loved this one. Daughter, this. I also liked Animal from this album. That was another good one. This is Daughter. It's two for Tuesday with a big rig.

0: Capital Lands Classic Rock, Picks 106. Don't look now, but honestly, the NFL season is not that far away. It's big rig. We're talking about $250K for America's birthday and one of the most American things next to baseball, football. And camp gets started the final week of July for so many teams. Preseason kicks off in Canton, as it always does, with the Hall of Fame game. Carolina Panthers will be a part of that one. Here's the thing. $2,500 can definitely get you secure with airfare and those tickets and all the fun. What is it you want to do that would really make you just feel like the utmost American? What piece of history or what piece of fun do you want to do that to you summarizes what it's like to live in this country? Well, then figure it out and win the money tomorrow morning, 8 a.m., very first keyword. Then again at 11, 2, and 5. Hear those keywords, put them in on our website. Just be ready.
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started celebrating Tipsy Tuesdays. It takes place under my desk, and I'm the only one that knows about it. It'll catch on, you watch. It's Two for Tuesday. 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

Your home of Quinn and Cantera. It's Picks 106. Hearing a lot of Lynyrd Skynyrd we were during the NBA playoffs and the NHL playoffs, both of them. Freebird was a big thing in there, you know, kind of tying into that whole 250 years of America. Hell yeah.

0: Kix 106. Those Eagles, they're going to be in Vegas again. Yeah, they're sharing the stage of the Sphere with Metallica for the last end of this year. Yeah, I know you're like, wait a minute, I thought you said they weren't going back. Rig, never said they weren't going back. Just didn't expect them to. And they're back. The end of this year, they'll be there for a lot of dates in November, in particular. If you go to their official website, eaglesband.com, you can, you know, make a plan. 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
2: 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Lainey Wilson. 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
1: We've been playing that song since 1987. Has the world ended yet? Nope. Does it feel like it's getting so much closer? It does, Big Rig. No, it doesn't. Think about how many times throughout the years you've been on planet Earth and you thought, oh my gosh, this has got to be the summoning. This has got to be it. Yeah. And has it ever happened? No. The aliens aren't finished with us yet. They're enjoying watching this crazy ant farm that we call humanity doing its thing. Eventually, they'll come and shake the planet again like a snow globe, like they've done so many times over the past millions of years. They did it to the dinosaurs and everyone else. Yeah, it'll be our turn to have the snow globe shook eventually. But for now, just enjoy the greatest rock and roll ever made in double shots like Green Day, who finishes off at 2 for Tuesday with me next.
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3: 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Kenny Chesney. Lainey Wilson. Major Lazer.

It's 106 Capital Lands Classic Rock. I thank you for spending the night with me and hanging out for all the double shots. Two for Tuesday, Big Rig. Another one in the books. I'll see you back here tomorrow night at 7 o'clock. As always, keep it on, keep it loud.

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GNR kicking off the third shift on this Wednesday morning. Doc Reno here. It's the Red Eye Rock Lounge radio show. What's going on?

0: 106. Sorry, I don't know about you, but I can't help it. Every time I play Eye of the Tiger Survivor, I think of Rocky Balboa. I just do, like, running his ass off. Stock Reno with you on the third shift. It's the Red Eye Rock Lounge Radio Show. 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

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You know, some people in life you just can't reach. I read about this Florida man who gets arrested for trying to break into an occupied RV on his way to court to face charges for pretty much the same thing. He said he was trying to break in the RV so he can get a different shirt.

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Capital Lands Classic Rock Picks 106. Well, if you happen to be going out to Las Vegas late August, early September, you can find Billy Idol at the Fountain Blue doing a quick residency that will kick off on August 28th and play in Vegas until September 5th. So pretty much a week of Billy Idol in Vegas starting in late August. The home of Quinn and Cantera in the morning. 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Cash.

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1: Eddie ain't got no money. The late great Ronnie Spector, too. The late great. It's the Red Eye Rock Lounge Radio Show. What's up?
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106. In a classic case of so stupid you can't make it up, but true, a Florida man gets arrested while he attempts to break into an occupied RV on his way to court to face charges basically for about the same thing. He ended up telling police he was trying to break into the RV because he knew he had to be in court and he was trying to change his shirt. 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Cash contest is back today, my friend. 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

0: The home of Quinn and Cantera in the morning. Picks 106. Plenty of pictures online if you want to take a look tonight. Homeowner in the UK facing a fine of more than $25,000 if she doesn't remove something from the front of her house. It's annoying the neighborhood. It's distracting drivers. What's in front of her house? And again, the pictures are online. It's a 4-foot-tall gorilla statue.
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2: 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So Kenny Chesney. Lainey Wilson. 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

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Beasties, it's the Red Eye Rock Lounge. Doc Reno here. It's time for the part of the program we like to call Now You Can Get On With Your Day. This is when we give you completely useless information, but for some odd reason, I feel you need to know this today. And today, we're going to talk about Alex Trebek, because did you know that Alex Trebek lost out hosting Hockey Night in Canada back in 1971 because the boss didn't like his mustache? That's right, Alex Trebek, who we later saw on Jeopardy, lost out hosting Hockey Night in Canada back in 1971 because the bosses did not like his mustache. And now you can get on with your day. Picks 106 with Capital Lands Classic Rock. Hey, let's try to win some money today. 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

0: 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Rocking out some Tom Scholz in Boston on the Late Show of Rock and Roll. 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

0: 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Hey, my friend, you wanted the Black Crowes, so that's for you.
1: 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Y'all rock.
0: Smashing Pumpkins now. The world is-

Quinn and Cantera in the morning. Picks 106. Billy Joel, you may be right. It's the Red Eye Rock Lounge. Newsweek talks about a 33-year-old woman who got a divorce, right? This is from Newsweek. And asked for her ex's Netflix password in the settlement, which was actually written in. And she gets to keep access to Netflix, her ex's account, indefinitely now. Picks 106 playing Capital Lands Classic Rock. Have you heard that malls are making a comeback thanks to today's teens? And malls are returning the favor by banning them. Mall owners say they want the kids to spend money and not just hang out and call.

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2: Benz and Boone. Cardi B. Goo Goo Dolls. Kenny Chesney. Lainey Wilson. Major Lazer. Muse.

Make it up here tonight. A city in Illinois has filed a lawsuit against a park district executive director who authorized a helicopter landing at a public park where children were playing. And she did it. Why? Because her daughter's prom. She wanted some good photos.

Hey, you might have seen this on the news that California has been discussing the idea of high-speed buses that could travel up to 140 miles per hour on its freeways. Sounds crazy, right? But officials say it's possible using existing freeway corridors. I don't know. I'm just trying to get a visual of a bus going 140 miles an hour. Hey, my friend, if you're listening tonight through the iHeartRadio app, let's touch base on TalkBack.

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3: 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Is this thing on?
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7: People with passion can change the world for the better. That's what we believe.
8: See, the Tartan Army drank Boston out of Sam Adams.
9: Oh, yeah, dude.
8: How about that?
9: So they do this thing.
8: Yeah.
9: They sit backwards on an escalator going upwards, these fans.
8: Okay.
9: And they pretend to row a boat.
8: Oh, Jesus, they're out of control.
9: It's the coolest thing.
8: I bet it looks awesome.
9: Also dangerous. You know how I feel about escalators.
8: Sure,
9: very dangerous.
8: Yeah, but it could be very ugly.
9: Watching these fans in Boston for World Cup are incredible.
8: You gotta appreciate that.
9: Audio to open the show, Messi's first World Cup hat trick.
8: And how about that?
9: Goals
8: huh?
9: were scored and non-draws were had yesterday.
8: That sounded like an important thing. Today, I'm waiting for Croatia to crush England today, bro. Croatia's crushing.
9: All right. I'm
8: behind Croatia because I've been there, but I've been to England too. But I had the T-shirt from Croatia.
9: Can you buy me a hat from Croatia?
8: I think I got you a
9: captain's hat.
8: I think
9: hat.
8: You got Germany. Do you have the Germany jersey?
9: Sweatshirt, but yeah, jersey, but. You bought me a Croatian captain's hat.
8: I must have, because I know
9: I'm going to wear that during the game today.
8: That's right, luck. Oh, good for you. Thank you. Yes, I did buy that captain's hat. I was thinking of the gear, the soccer
9: that
8: gear.
9: That was a hand-me-down. You didn't buy that for me.
8: The German thing?
9: Yeah, you outgrew it.
8: I bought it. Well,
9: you
8: it didn't
9: bought it
8: fit
9: for yourself,
8: me.
9: It
8: didn't
9: gave
8: fit
9: it to me.
8: No, it didn't fit me.
9: I appreciate it.
8: It's pretty badass. You can give it back if you want. I can probably fit into it now.
9: But I'm going to wear that today, too.
8: All right, good.
9: I'm going to wear that tomorrow to school.
8: I love it.
9: All right, the investigation continues into what caused yesterday's horse barn fire in Saratoga. It's quite the story yesterday.
8: Yeah. Questions ahead of Friday's official signing of the Memorandum of Understanding.
9: MOU. There's questions from the Washington Post. There's questions from Fox News. There's
8: a leak.
9: We just don't
8: potential
9: know.
8: Potential leak version of the memorandum. I read all of it this morning. I feel like it's still missing some stuff.
9: Axios has been the source on this, and they have the latest.
8: Right.
9: We have a date for the arrival of the exoskeleton.
8: Yes.
9: Told Jamie, our friend Jamie, all about it
8: what
9: yesterday.
8: What'd she say? Was she interested?
9: She shook her head, but then I could see her going like I could probably use this in a few places.
8: Yeah. I mean, if it's a pile of crap, I'll sell it to her cheap.
9: Hey, I was surprised to learn America's new favorite fast food restaurant.
8: I know. It's kind of a big kind of a big dethroning, right?
9: I thought so.
8: Yeah, me too. Me too.
9: Subway's not even in the top seven.
8: I know. I know.
9: Interesting.
8: Yeah, considering number one, that was an interesting stat right there, Cantera. Audio of Grandpa being porn shamed. This sounds like Grandpa's going to be. I don't think he needs this, does he?
9: He's like,
8: poor grandpa. He's just trying to get through life.
9: He's like 78.
8: Yeah.
9: All of a sudden, all of his porn selection comes up on the giant TV screen while his, I assume, wife, daughters, and grandkids are in the room.
8: Oh, for God's sake.
9: Now, it's not here. It's there. So it's like, it's a little nicer. It's like Perv Mum.
8: Oh, Perv Mum, M-U-M.
9: Yeah. But anal still anal.
8: Ah, it sure is. He's old school like that. I appreciate that.
9: So shamed.
8: Oh, God.
9: We have the audio.
8: We need your share of our 250K USA giveaway starting at 8 o'clock. We got the Ass Crack of Dawn song coming up. Effed Up News Feed, Talking Balls, your talk backs. Partly cloudy today. Definitely some showers. Probably towards the afternoon.
9: Yeah.
8: High temps today in the upper 70s. It's Quinn and Cantera. Picks 106.
9: Beautiful.
8: Yeah.
9: Beautiful sunrise.
8: Oh, nice. I've been enjoying that a lot lately, thanks to Cantera letting me in on it.
9: Well, I got a big window over
8: here. You got a nice one. It's Picks.

0: Quinny Cantera picks 106. Good morning, Capilan.
1: You see the story in the news yesterday about a guy from Cohoes pled guilty to stealing like $4 million. He was the CFO of this electric company.
0: I did see a little piece, just a blurb on it, but tell me more.
1: Well, he would buy gift cards and then he'd exchange them for crack cocaine. It's just a sad story all the way around.
0: Oh, man. It's amazing what we'll do, right?
1: Skimming $4.2 million off of A.E. Rosen Electrical Company.
0: Jesus.
1: There's a financial guy there.
0: Are they saying it's like mostly a crack thing?
1: Well, yeah, he would purchase gift cards at the TU worth more than the street value of the cocaine, so that he would use the gift cards rather than cash to purchase drugs.
0: Oh, Jesus. Listen.
1: He also wrote checks to him. So

0: mouth.
1: Addiction is a disease, and there are consequences for everything. But yeah, man,
0: hey, well, you have to yikes. A lot of people around him.
1: Yeah,
0: and he's going to what happens? I didn't. What does the guy go to jail for that? I want to go, and I think I want you to go to jail for that, right?
1: Well, you know, if you don't look at it as him being sick. You know, he was clearly sick.
0: You could be sick with cancer and still go to jail, still be a criminal.
1: Yes, but I mean, this is like
0: we had this debate
1: about circumstance directly related to the addiction.
0: Yeah, okay, still restitution for the victims.
1: Sure, absolutely.
0: In some way, shape, or form, and that may be time.
1: If he gets control of his addiction, bro, he will come to the victims with his restitution if he pulls it together.
0: But he'll never be able to come up with $4.2 million again.
1: How do you know? He's got a finance background.
0: Because he didn't do it in the first place, and he's 62. He's running out of time.
1: Wow, you are heartless.
0: Heartless. I'm thinking of the electric company.
1: Yeah,
0: you know what I mean?
1: Yeah. Well, nobody likes to feel bad for the electric company more than me.
0: I'm standing up for
1: sons
0: big electric
1: bitches.
0: Right here.
1: Wish I could get a piece of that, actually.
0: 12 years in prison.
1: Oh, man.
0: Faces up to 12 years in prison.
1: Oh, I wish everybody the best of luck on that situation. It's a real tragic situation.
0: Yeah, I feel bad for the electric company.
1: One hit, bro, and you're gone. $4 million later.
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3: Hey, Picks, good morning. You got an Ass Crack of Dawn song request?
16: Morning, boys. It's Buzzy.
17: Buzzy, what do you say? We throw him in jail?
16: Sure, why not?
17: All right, Buzzy.
3: He didn't hear the story.
17: What can we play for you, buddy?
16: Here's a one-hit wonder. Diesel, Sausalito Highway.
3: Oh, wow.
17: Man. All right.
3: Lovely.
17: All right,
16: there
17: Buzzy, we'll get into that.
3: Thanks, Buzz.
16: All right.
3: Sounds nice, Sausalito Highway, doesn't it? Hey, Picks.
18: Hey, is that correct?
3: Huh? Yeah, buddy. What do you got?
18: Hey, what's up, guys? This is the 413 coming from you, man, from a garbage truck. How you brothers doing?
3: 413 in the house, Cantera.
17: All right, man, we got your talk back, I think, last week, man. I'm glad we're talking to you.
18: I got you. I heard it, man. I appreciate it, man. I just want to give you guys a shout-out. Happy Father's Day, man, when you're coming around, man. It's coming. Happy Father's Day. I just want to wake up Massachusetts and hear some Prince of Darkness, man, from Ozzy. Not in the dark.
3: Thank you, my friend.
17: You got it, man. Thanks, buddy.
18: You guys, I love you. I love you. You guys be good, man. Peace.
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2: Hey, good.
3: Morning, Cavalan. Looking like partly cloudy today. A few showers possible this afternoon. Looking at temps to in the upper 70s. Cantara's got your feed.
4: Feed sponsored by Yankee Trails, and the investigation continues into what caused the fire that took the lives of at least 17 horses. Crews called to the scene yesterday of a blaze of a barn on Nelson Ave in Saratoga Springs. Heavy smoke and flames is what they find. The barn is used by trainers at the nearby harness track, and harness track racing is not happening, and there's no word when it will resume.
3: Yeah, I understand that.
4: We don't even know if that's the final number, but it's lesser than what we originally reported yesterday, so that is good news in a way. An official signing ceremony for the deal between the U.S. and Iran is set for Friday. Vice President Vance told NBC News that details related to the deal won't be released until after the ceremony. The president told us yesterday he would read it in its entirety so the media couldn't misinterpret it. It's only a page and a half, I thought.
3: Yeah, there's a leaked version of it. I was looking at it. It's about that length. I don't know if it's the right stuff, though.
4: We have FBI making arrests in an alleged plot to attack the White House or the UFC event at the White House. We heard from the FBI yesterday.
5: It was a serious threat. It was an active plot, and it's ongoing.
4: It involved a number of people across several different states, and it was a drone attack.
3: I think I feel like the biggest part of the story is that the mother noticed something and called and said something about it.
4: That's good news.
3: Yeah.
4: America's emergency oil supply at its lowest level since 1983, according to the State Department. You know, they get to a certain point where there's not enough pressure to pump it. So even when you have say 100 million barrels left, you don't really have that 100 million barrels.
3: No, that's true.
4: And the lineup for performers of Obama's presidential library opening announced. These performers will play tomorrow night live. You can stream it on Obama.org. Springsteen, Bono and the Edge, Eddie Vedder, Stevie Wonder, Common, John Legend, The Roots. And
3: so like the old standbys there, right? That's the Obama standbys. That's cool.
1: Talk and balls.
4: Yeah, the Yankees blowing out the White Sox by a score of 12-2. Yankees have won 3 in a row. Mets beaten by the Reds 5-1. Red Sox lose to the Jays 6-1. Told you to watch this story yesterday. Major League Baseball warning several San Francisco Giants pitchers after they wrote Bible verses on their caps during the team's Pride Night game. Has nothing to do with the message. The rule is you can't write anything on any equipment in Major League Baseball.
3: Isn't that a thing didn't that used to be a thing in football, too, for a while?
4: I feel like people protested by writing on their cleats for a while, right? Yeah. The Knicks managed to make even more history on their way to winning the NBA title. That Game 5 was the most watched Game 5 since 1998.
3: Man, that Knicks dog got shot and killed, bro. What's up with that? It was just celebrating.
4: Was that L.A.?
3: No, that was New York.
4: It was New York? Okay, yeah. It was a well check, and they ended up shooting the dog.
3: It had the Knicks jersey on.
4: On the lighter side, Quinn, the parade is tomorrow.
6: Okay. Well, get this. The city is distributing 2,500 pounds of shredded paper to office buildings along the route for workers to toss out their windows. Right now, the sanitation department is like, why do we even bother cleaning up from Saturday? This is a disaster.
4: I know. Right? It'll be fun, right?
3: Yeah, that's funny.
4: And we had World Cup action yesterday. Argentina beats Algeria 3-0, and that's Messi, right? Messi, I can't do it. Soccer guy scored a hat trick. It was a big deal. First one in his career.
7: He's going to find Tip Paul in a little pocket of space. Julian Alvarez running outside. Messi running inside. Back out it goes. Nico Gonzalez, Lionel Messi! First career World Cup hat-trick ties the all-time goal-scoring record.
4: There you go, Argentina with the win there.
3: Earning his annual revenue of about $135 million right there.
4: The Tartan Army. Those are fans of the kilted fans of the Scottish football team.
3: They sound like fun, Cantara.
4: They're in Boston, and this is hard to do, but they are drinking the city out of everything.
3: It's amazing.
4: They're running out of booze in Boston.
3: Like, it's blowing bartenders' minds, that says something.
4: They took over Fenway Park this past weekend, and they sang 500 Miles by the Proclaimers.
3: Oh, yes, that's right. I did see that.
4: It's really fun to watch.
3: They sound like a blast, man.
4: All right. America's new favorite fast food restaurant may surprise you. We'll tell you about it coming up.
3: My surprise!
0: Quinn and Cantara. 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
1: Morning, Capital Land.
2: Oh, man, DadFest just added another major player on Sunday. DadFest now featuring Quinn in a limited appearance, 2 to 3 on Sunday. DadFest.
1: Yes,
2: I'm
1: yes.
2: opening from noon to 2.
1: People getting all excited about DadFest and Father's Day and all the stuff with regards to the father stuff.
2: Took a call. Guy wanted to hear Father and Son from Cat Stevens. We're going to get to Father's Day. We're going to do some Father's Day songs coming up here.
1: Yeah, but, yeah.
2: At the end of the call, we recorded it here. Nice guy.
1: Yeah.
3: I appreciate it, brothers. You guys have a great Father's Day.
2: Thank you, pal.
3: Thanks, man.
2: And Quinn was uncomfortable. He calls that stolen dad valor.
1: I know. I can't take the stolen valor. I gotta.
2: You can tell him.
1: I mean, nod to you. I know. I hung up at the time as I was saying.
2: What do you want to say to people who wish you happy Father's Day? Do you want to say something every time?
1: I'm not a father. My father experience is shady at best. I don't have a whole lot of. My only father figure was my grandfather, and he lived out of the country. My dad, my biological, non-biological dad, wanted to be a professional wrestler instead of go to college.
2: What's wrong with that?
1: Well, it's because that's ridiculous.
2: His man had dreams.
1: What kind of vision is
2: like
1: that for your son?
2: 15 when he had you, I think, wasn't he? He was a young man, wasn't he?
1: No, this is the guy that married my mom after she left my original father.
2: See what happens when you wish Quinn a happy Father's Day? It's a trigger, you guys.
1: It's tough.
2: He doesn't want to accept it because he's not a father, and then it's a trigger for the relationship with his father. You forget, though, about those dogs you treat like kids.
1: Yeah, I don't catch the same vibe from that.
2: Okay,
1: yeah.
2: So they're your fur babies.
1: I mother my dogs. That's what I do. I mother
2: you
1: my
2: smother.
1: Dogs.
2: You smother your dogs.
1: I smother them a bit. Yes, I do.
2: By the way.
1: Happy Father's Day to all the fathers who I know are out there who do their thing and kick a ton of ass. I just don't want to, accidentally steal any of that. I really don't. I don't want a piece of it at all.
2: DadFest runs on Sunday. And I'm not complaining about the freebies because I don't really care about that. But it's funny, you see, the Veterans Day freebies, they bring it.
1: National chains bring it. Sure.
2: I assume they bring it on Mother's Day.
1: For
2: Father's Day, you're getting that free one scoop from Friendly's and $5 off on the Golden Corral on your next visit.
1: $5 off on another $25 order
2: on
1: next time.
2: On your next visit. Nothing's popping off the page as far as Dad Day
1: deals.
2: Come
1: on, guys. I mean, take care of the fathers,
2: right?
1: For crying out loud, right?
2: No. You're not going to find me defending fathers. As a father, I know that, at least in my situation, it's the
1: you start accepting that stuff, you start having to do things for it.
2: No. The mental load is carried by my wife.
1: Okay,
2: and I assume the majority of wives.
1: Yeah.
2: And I don't ask.
1: Not in my house, that's me.
2: I don't ask for anything on Father's Day. I don't want anything on Father's Day. It's just that's just the way it rolls.
1: All right, I hate this discussion.
2: Why?
1: Oh, it's awkward.
2: How come?
1: I don't want to ask you why you don't want anything on Father's Day.
2: Just because that's my gift, you know what I mean? Don't spend any money. Don't you want to do dinner together or something?
1: All
2: right
1: so I get
2: don't
1: that.
2: Need a, I don't need a gift.
1: See, dinner together. Oh, God.
2: Well, at just the house, maybe a movie night, dinner and popcorn, maybe a movie
1: night.
2: Do
1: you really want that, though?
2: I enjoy that.
1: Wouldn't you prefer to have some alone time?
2: I'm alone a lot.
1: You are alone a lot? Mm-hmm. Yeah, we both are, I guess. Yeah. That makes sense. Sorry, I didn't mean to throw myself
2: fine.
1: In the mix there.
2: I like my alone time. I do. You know that.
1: I know.
2: I go downstairs and fish on my PS5. I like the quiet.
1: If you get Dad anything, get him something cool, man.
2: Just
1: give him some tech or something.
2: Leave him alone.
1: That's what I'm saying.
2: If he wants to be alone.
1: Oh.
2: Yeah. I don't know.
1: God.
2: Look, it helps me to not want anything on Father's Day because I don't buy anything on Mother's Day. It's all about me and supporting my laziness.
1: You sure you don't carry some of that mental load over there? Listen to the battles you're having in your head between Mother's Day and Father's Day.
2: It's not a battle.
1: Well, it's clearly something.
2: I don't want a gift because the money is my money and I don't want to spend any money on myself right now.
1: Okay.
2: And I also didn't get you anything for Mother's Day or Christmas or anniversary or your birthday.
1: Yeah, no, it's true.
2: My gift to you, your gift to me is me not having to buy gifts.
1: Yeah.
2: That's my
1: Dad,
2: gift.
1: Dad, can I borrow $25 to get you a card?
2: That would be nice, because my kids don't make an effort, and that's part of my parenting.
1: Well, that's nice.
2: Didn't your mother make you get a Father's Day card for your dad?
1: No.
2: No?
1: No. Okay. No. Anything you think should have happened as a father didn't really work out in my house very well.
2: Well, we're going to continue this conversation Sunday. I'll be at Dad Fest from this. Listen, there's live music from 11 to 6. There's a Green Day tribute band. It's going to be fun.
1: Oh, yeah, absolutely. So, saw that.
2: Pix will be there at 11. I'll be there noon to 2. And Quinn will be there starting at 2.
1: So, all right, beautiful.
2: That's Dad Fest. Stick around. We've got a new favorite. America has a new favorite fast food restaurant. Surprised us both.
1: Yeah.
2: We'll tell you what it is next.
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32: 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It's Quinn and Cantera on Picks 106.
1: Sucker. Catch it. Well, you can't touch it.
2: I watched some of that match yesterday.
1: You did?
2: Yeah. I'm digging it.
1: You digging it?
2: I'm digging it. And I'm like, I was I was the last guy to think I'd be the soccer advocate I am, but I'm telling everyone, put it on. Just put it on.
1: Comedian Tom Papa has soccer on all day long.
2: Oh, God.
1: Would never go to the matches, didn't like that, but to watch, keeps it on all day.
2: It's just great background.
1: Yeah,
2: you know
1: it is
2: kind
1: of cool. I like it.
2: All right, we were surprised. Chick-fil-A for like 15 years, a dozen years, has been America's number one fast food chain.
1: Welcome to Chick-fil-A.
2: According to this study done by this research group.
1: Yeah.
2: Blah, blah. American customer satisfaction.
1: Yeah.
2: But there's a new number one, and it surprised us, but we're going to give you the top five right here.
1: I should note, Cantera, that I've worked at three of the top, those in the top ten in
2: You've
1: my life.
2: You've worked at McDonald's, which is a tied for seven.
1: Yeah, McDonald's, Domino's, and the Great Dairy Queen.
2: Oh,
1: the great
2: underrated DQ.
1: Yeah.
2: Did it spit out the change for you?
1: No.
2: The register?
1: No.
2: The DQ of
1: I don't think
2: town,
1: it did. I don't think
2: change.
1: It did. It was a brazier.
2: Maybe that was
1: it,
2: Wendy's.
1: We made burgers and had ice cream. It wasn't just ice cream.
2: Here you go. America's top, America's favorite fast food chains. The new number one. Domino's is five. It's tied with Subway and Raising Cane's.
1: Yeah.
2: Four is KFC, which is also tied with Pizza Hut, which was just sold to Yum Brands.
1: Yeah, from Yum Brands. $2.7 billion they sold it.
2: Third favorite fast food restaurant, according to here in America, Jimmy John's and Panda Express tied at three.
1: Panda Express kind of caught me there. I was surprised. That kind of came out of nowhere.
2: Reminded yourself how much you enjoyed it.
1: I know. It's not cheap, though. Number two, Chick-fil-A.
2: Which
1: huh?
2: was last
1: number
2: year's,
1: two.
2: Last year's number one. And this
1: was
2: year's,
1: I leave?
2: This year's new number one. It's a success story, man.
1: America's favorite fast food chains, Jersey Mike's, everybody.
2: Kids started working at Mike's Sub Shop in New Jersey at 14 and turned it into a $8 billion empire.
1: Pretty amazing story. Yeah, we've been reading about it, figuring it out,
2: cool.
1: and all that kind of stuff. And congrats to Jersey Mike's. Knocked the Chick-fil-A off the top, finally.
2: Effed Up News is next, and then we think we know how much Colbert cost CBS by playing that unauthorized Peanuts song on his way out the door. So we'll share that figure with you on the way.
1: It's Quinn and Cantera, Picks 106.

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2: Morning, Cap Lamb. Is that a Glenn Peter in your pocket?
3: Insert giggle here.
2: Giggle, giggle. Sorry, a bit punchy this morning. I'm not sure why, yeah. Well, I'm back to the robot discussion. I was talking about that unitary robot. Had I not bought the exoskeleton for $1,000 and saved, you know, $12,000 more, I could have my own unitary robot.
3: I also told that story last night in recovery room.
2: That's crazy.
3: How you're only 12 exoskeletons away from an actual humanoid.
2: Yeah, I'm just a little budgeting away from a humanoid robot, you guys. It's pretty damn close. But on top of that, I saw this story this morning. People with mobility impairments, for about the same amount of money, people who can't easily get to a bathroom, there's a Chinese company that's built a solution that comes to them. I like to think of it as my Roomba for the crapper. Like, it knows, because it's got the LiDAR on it.
3: It can navigate obstacles to get to you so you don't have to go to the toilet.
2: It's a robot, but they're calling it like a robotic smart toilet that literally will come over to the side of your bed using the LiDAR and positions itself beside the bed when needed. You see what I'm getting after
3: 13
2: there?
3: $13,000 for this robot as well, yeah.
2: And it rolls itself back into the docking station when finished, just like my Roomba does.
3: Just like this. Yeah. Empty itself. Yeah. Must empty itself.
2: Now it's cleaning it out. Gross.
3: Listen, for $13,000, you could get the movable toilet or the humanoid robot.
2: And
3: you
2: teach the humanoid robot to do it, right?
3: Right, to bring you the bucket and to bring it, get the humanoid robot.
2: Teach it to take care of business, but not look at me while it's doing it. You know, turn its robotic head away, but use the towels and the wet wipes.
3: Immediately when we talk about the robot, talk about the wiping. I just need you to start with emptying this.
2: It's more bucket. It's more multitask. I'm being budget worthy. I'm being smart here. I'm getting two for one, you know?
3: Would you tell your wife if you dropped $13,000 on a robot?
2: I'd have to introduce
3: her. You'd have to tell her. Yeah.
2: Honey, we've got a roommate.
3: You'd have to introduce her.
2: Yeah, at some point.
3: Hey, it's a real deal. You can be allergic to moderate exercise.
2: Come on.
3: It's called exercise-induced anaphylaxis, EIA. It's a rare allergic reaction to exercise, which would cause intense itching all over the body.
2: That sounds like gluten.
3: Between 2.3 and 5% of all cases are triggered by exercise. So it is possible to be allergic to exercise.
2: I missed if you said there was a percentage of people who have it.
3: A small percentage of people who suffer from EIA.
2: Yeah.
3: It's triggered by exercise.
2: EIA.
3: EIA.
2: Mom, I've got EIA.
3: And then a follow-up to this great story out of Cumberland, Rhode Island. There was a festival going on a few weekends ago, and some a-hole was had a dirt bike amongst all the people walking the street.
2: Right.
3: You know, it's like an open-air festival, and the guy's doing donuts.
2: and he totally knows the scene.
3: Takes off screaming down the festival street, and some, I assume, meathead, but hero meathead from Rhode Island.
2: Yeah,
3: find his name.
2: Was he from Coventry or something?
3: Since you're Cumberland, Rhode Island.
2: Okay, perfect.
3: Yeah, 35-year-old Robert Magiacomo. Didn't allegedly. He says allegedly in the story, but I saw it. He throws a trash can at this 19-year-old kid.
2: Nice.
3: As he's screaming by, and the guy crashes into a tent and unfortunately injures a bystander.
2: Oh,
3: so
2: no, that's no good.
3: Both Robert Magiacomo is in trouble, and the guy who's riding the motorcycle didn't have a license, so he's in trouble for a lot of things, too.
2: Oh, okay. Well, Robert had good intentions. He didn't think that through totally.
3: Can we share that video?
2: Yeah,
3: if you guys haven't seen it.
2: Classic.
3: It's, justice and vigilantism all rolled into one. Stephen Colbert played an unauthorized version of the Peanuts theme on his show so that CBS would have to pay
2: the final episode or something,
3: right? Yeah, have to pay a fine on his way out the door. We think we know how much that cost them, and we have the number next.
0: Quinn and Cantara in the morning. 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

0: donate my extra money? Is it like, I don't know how to do it? I don't know what it would have been
1: for like just a straight up fine or anything. But that's the agreement they came to.
0: Someone's writing a check, though.
1: I don't think anyone got hurt in this deal.
0: I agree.
1: Only winners with the World Food World Central Kitchen.
0: It wasn't the most baller move of all time, but it was a good one. It was a good solid against the man.
1: Conan did it.
0: He did this?
1: Conan did it when on his way. He did the exact same thing. God, yeah, he did the same thing with music.
0: No kidding.
1: Yeah,
0: it wasn't
1: original.
0: I do appreciate that.
1: By the way, Colbert showed up somewhere last night, I think.
0: on a show?
1: Yeah, on another show. It's the second time he showed up on TV since.
0: Bored. Yeah, he was doing that cable access show or whatever.
1: It's like our buddies who think they can quit radio and realize that Facebook just don't scratch that itch.
0: It doesn't get to it. Doesn't fix it. No, you got to have the live.
1: All right, the feed is on the way. News and sports coming up next.
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2: Hey, good morning, Cavalan. Partly cloudy today. A few showers this afternoon. High temps in the upper 70s. Cantara's got your feed.
3: Feed sponsored by Yankee Trails, and the investigation continues in what caused that fire that cost the lives of at least 17 horses yesterday. This is the blaze on Nelson Ave in Saratoga, you know, where the harness track horses were at. Yeah. They will not run at the harness racing today either. So,
2: awful, I don't know what story, that will take. But awful. At least it wasn't 31 like we thought originally.
3: Initially. Yeah. No injuries.
2: And one horse out of the, I think, 18 in that barn got away out of the other 17 died.
3: Amsterdam residents, look out. You got a skunk that bit someone on Swan Street, and that tested positive for rabies.
2: Shut up.
3: So don't approach any animal.
2: Is that common?
3: I don't know. I got a warning here.
2: So. I don't approach the skunks myself anyway.
3: Well, that skunk probably came at him. Well, you know what I mean?
2: Good point. Yeah. Look at you. You're so funny. Well, with your fear of rabies. I love it.
3: It's not a fear of rabies. It's just good business practice.
2: I know, but you act like you see rabies once a year, and you don't see rabies ever.
3: I've encountered rabies like no other. I told you this. At 3:30 in the morning, one morning, there was an intersection. There was a drooling coyote, frozen, staring at me.
2: It had nothing on the tail.
3: I rolled by slow with my window up because I was afraid.
2: It was like 10 years ago, man.
3: It was like 25. It was 30. 30 years ago. 30,
2: so
3: 30 years
2: on,
3: ago.
2: All right. Yeah. It's just, I enjoy your fear of the rabies.
3: Americans are increasingly pessimistic about democracy. A new survey from the Public Religion Research Institute found that 2/3 of Americans feel the U.S. is in danger of losing its important democratic rights and freedoms. If you read the whole study, we keep slipping. The numbers keep going down as far as belief in democracy.
2: If you follow democracy, and you should, then you probably feel that too, right?
3: I hope so.
2: Yeah.
3: You know, I hope so. There was a plot yesterday, at least we learned of a plot to attack the UFC event at the White House on Sunday.
2: Yeah.
3: Wow. The FBI foiled the plot. Vice President mentioned it.
4: This is a terrorist plot. That's not a few guys doing crazy stuff. That is a coordinated, planned terrorist plot.
3: It was across multi-states and involved at least six people.
2: That was odd. I think it was like a website that was getting them together.
3: They were disgusted on Signal.
2: Signal.
3: The brand name that brought America's first mass marketed home computer is back. Commodore has announced the Callback 8020. It's a clamshell device. It's a phone. It's a simple phone.
2: It's a pretty cool looking little phone.
3: But it'll block all social media apps and web browsers.
2: It's gonna come in nostalgic colors, they say, Cantara.
3: Why not?
2: Yeah.
3: The Jitterbug needs some competition.
2: There you go.
1: Talk and balls.
3: You don't own the old people. It comes to Commodore, the feel-good Commodore. If they can get the musical rights, I'd use the band, too.
2: Jitterbug ads in the back of AARP are so big because they can't read. They're all old people.
3: Well, that's why the Jitterbug's successful, because of the large numbers.
2: Right.
3: Yankees blew out the White Sox 12-2. Yanks have won 3 straight. Mets beaten by the Rays 5-3. Red Sox go down 6-1 to the Jays. Major League Baseball warning some Giants pitchers after they wrote Bible verses on their caps during the team's Pride Night. Hold on. I can hear Glenn Beck complaining.
2: Uh-oh.
3: Hey, Glenn, you can't write anything on your cap. That's a Major League Baseball rule. It has nothing to do with religion. It has to do with marketing.
2: They don't need any of that crap. Yeah.
3: What are you going to write? Pizza Hut on there and make it some side money? You can't write anything
2: Good
3: on
2: point.
3: Your cap.
2: Well said.
3: Nothing to do with God.
2: Right.
3: The Knicks managed to make history. Game 5, which they beat the Spurs, was the most watched Game 5 since 1998.
2: Wow.
3: So good on the Knicks. By the way, if you're in the city, there's limited edition collectible Knicks Snapple bottles, but you've got to hunt for them in New York City. They're not going to be. They're going to tell you where they are.
2: We don't know how many.
3: Yeah.
2: But so you made a reference off the air. Like, it's kind of like a golden ticket of Snapple.
3: Absolutely.
2: Yeah. So keep your eyes out for a special Snapple.
3: It's kind of cool. And World Cup action. It was a first for this guy.
5: He's going to find the ball in a little pocket of space. Julian Alvarez running outside. Messi running inside. Back out it goes. Nico Gonzalez. Lionel Messi.
3: Career first career hat-trick in the World Cup.
2: There's a lot of running in that sport right here.
3: Argentina beats Algeria 3-0. Speaking of running.
2: Always running.
3: We got support for your exoskeleton coming in on the talkback.
2: Oh, excellent.
3: These are your people, man.
2: You're going to love. Don't you dare. Don't you dare. I am happy about this talkback that we received, and we'll play it for you.
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6: Guns N' Boom. 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
1: Good morning, Capital Ann.
2: Yeah, just a second, we'll play you some of Kimmel last night. He went man on the street in front of in front of weed shops, asking people to take a cognitive test.
1: There's some high bastards coming out of the weed shops, aren't there?
2: L.A., man.
1: Yeah, it's like, I love it.
2: But we've got this talk back we wanted to share with you. This is great. Quinn's,
1: check this out.
2: You got a date on the revival of your exoskeleton?
1: Yes, it'd be the 23rd. Was that next Tuesday? Was something like that? Monday,
2: I'm
1: Tuesday?
2: Put it in my calendar, bro.
1: That's what the FedEx finally told me.
2: So I'll assume we'll have it on the show the day after.
1: If I do get it that day, you'll have it the day after. No question about it. Here, take a listen. The fans can't dare. They're fascinated by the exoskeleton I'm buying.
3: Very interested in your exoskeleton. Thanks for bringing that up. I have a friend that's been in a wheelchair for 7 years. We're going to research this for her. Maybe a life changer for her. Thanks again for bringing it up.
2: Thank you for listening.
1: I dream of a world where everybody's in an exoskeleton, from the pimply-faced jerk that delivers my Instacart to the mailman. I don't care. Everybody has an exoskeleton.
2: That lady on the talkback, her friend, I think that was where the intent of exoskeletons is for.
1: Well, here's the thing. Right? A wheelchair for 7 years. Are they in a wheelchair? Are you the person in the wheelchair that's in the wheelchair because you're a little chunky? Is that kind of thing?
2: No, this is something that sounds serious.
1: You're not going to be able to use the exoskeleton if you've been in a wheelchair for 7 years.
2: Maybe not. Well, we don't know the level of necessity, you know? But at some point...
1: But if there's necessity, right? There's net definite necessity.
2: You know the exoskeleton will be able to move anyone in future, right? If you can get in the suit, it'll be able to... You can walk around.
1: If you plug
2: into your brain, you'll be able to walk around.
1: You'll be able to fall asleep. Not even have to wake up to go to the bathroom. Your exoskeleton will be able to tell, and it'll take you to the bathroom. Then you wake up going. It'll be great, bro.
2: Cutting edge. It's a cutting edge show. I can't wait for the exoskeleton to arrive.
1: You're about a week away, so stick around for that. Keep those awesome talkbacks coming.
2: Why is that so funny?
1: Because she's like 90. It's hilarious.
3: Very interested in your exoskeleton. Thanks for bringing that up. I have a friend that's been in a wheelchair for 7 years.
1: It's delightful, but it almost sounds fake.
2: Your eye is off the ball. That's who the exoskeleton is for. People who need it. You're just abusing the technology.
1: Yeah, I can't not have it because I can't not have it, that kind of thing, you know? Right. And I got to try it. I got to feel what it's like.
2: It's been a week and a half. Yeah. His wife still doesn't know that he dropped a cool grand on an exoskeleton. She still doesn't know.
1: No, we keep our work life separate. She doesn't listen to the show ever.
2: We can get into more of this later on in the show. But we wanted to give you about 60 seconds of the opening of Kimmel, where he sent his man on the street, a woman on the street, to go to a weed shop to give the folks a cognitive test. Great batch of folks here.
1: Oh, my bad. I wrong one up. Here we go. You ready to do it again?
2: Yes.
1: Here we go.
4: Are you coming from the weed shop?
5: Yes.
4: Would you say you're high?
5: Yes.
4: Okay. Are you high?
6: Yep.
4: Are you high now?
6: Yeah. Like, kind of violently. Like, right now, I feel like my shoes are, like, a little too big. And I just noticed that. And so I'm kind of freaking the f*** out over it.
4: How much of your days and weeks do you spend high?
5: 24 hours a day?
4: Trump took a cognitive test a while ago, and he hasn't stopped bragging about how well he did.
5: Who did?
4: Donald Trump.
5: Cool.
4: Do you feel like you have extreme intelligence?
5: In certain ass ways.
4: Okay, so this is the first question on the test. What's the first animal?
5: Animal? A lion.
4: Right. A lion. And then what comes next?
5: A rhinoceros. No, this is a rhino.
4: And then which one is after that?
5: A camel.
6: That is a lion, right? It's a rhinoceros.
4: Every time I say the letter,
2: Quinn was trying to defend it, but it's not spelled rhinoceros.
1: No, it's not spelled. It's got a C-E-R-O-S, but I think it should be rhinoceros.
2: I feel like, in my mind, if you're coming out of a dispensary, you're sober, because that's
1: Well, you're very logical that way.
2: But I'm
1: keeping the party going, bro.
2: I guess I can understand that mentality. But
1: my mom's driving. She's out there in the car waiting for me.
2: That, to me, is like the guy who drives drunk to pick up his buddy at the police station who's driven there drunk.
1: There could be a lot of people walking away from the dispensary, too.
2: Yes,
1: you know,
2: in
1: that
2: L.A.
1: Kind of thing, so, yeah.
2: Right. Yeah, you're right. More
1: but
2: free
1: the,
2: there.
1: The girl whose feet, she just realizes her shoes are too big for her.
2: Yeah, she's flipping out.
1: I totally feel that, man.
2: Kids, don't do drugs.
1: Don't do it.
2: Originally, we didn't schedule this break during this time because I know you're probably driving to one of your last few days of school. But
1: the drugs aren't fun anyways now.
2: We made a content decision last minute, so
1: enjoy.
2: Just be responsible. Be responsible.
1: You were being responsible over there. Look at you, so close to Father's Day.
2: We're going to promo our appearance coming up at Dad Fest, and that means I have liberty to play a little bit of a song for you.
1: Oh, my.
2: I'm not going to bum you out on this one.
1: Are you not going to bum us out?
2: Yeah, I bummed you out hard yesterday.
1: Yeah, that was tough.
2: Today I'm going to lift you up with a song called My Old Man.
1: Oh, beautiful.
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9: Team France kicked off its World Cup by taking down Senegal 3-1. 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
9: 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Team USA, meanwhile, is preparing to return to the pitch Friday against Australia. The U.S. coming off its opening win over Paraguay.
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9: 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It was a historic win with Kylian Mbappe becoming France's record goal scorer.
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9: 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Team USA, meanwhile, is preparing to return to the pitch Friday against Australia. The U.S. coming off its opening win over Paraguay.
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0: to get to the picks when I'm six. 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I'll just go read about him in the attic. You don't need to have all the in-person stuff.
1: Your spin on Father's Day is killing me. I love it.
0: Oh, man, it's just real.
1: Stephen Kellogg, that's a song called Old Man. That's on my dad playlist, okay? That's I have a playlist called My Dad. I put all my favorite My Dad songs,
0: yeah,
1: and that's on there.
0: We love Stephen Kellogg, by the way. Check him out.
1: Yeah, he started here in the Northeast, and now he's a professional musician touring all over. Good for him.
0: Very cool.
1: Anyway, just a chance to remind you, we're at Dad Fest on Sunday. I'm there from noon to 2. Quinn's there starting at 2. There's
0: 2 to 3 or something like that.
1: There's so many bands. Music starts at 11.
0: Yeah.
1: Goes until 6. There's a car show. There's vendors. So all the details, Washington
0: Everybody's
1: Park in Albany.
0: Everybody's going to ask me if I have any children. Yeah. You're all going to say, do you have any kids? I know you were a dad.
1: Don't wish Quinn a happy Father's Day. He feels heavy with stolen valor, dad valor.
0: It makes me feel awkward and weird. I don't need that. Thank you, everybody.
1: Speaking of dads, one grandpa has been busted.
0: This is so brutal, man.
1: Don't watch porn in the living room on the big screen TV.
0: Yeah.
1: They're gonna catch you.
0: No. The repercussions happen. Just deal with it. Coming up, Pix 106.

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2: Yeah, it's going to happen four times today, but 8's the first time.
1: Yeah.
2: This has been making the rounds on X. It's an 80-year-old grandpa.
1: I'm going to go ahead and share this right now because it's just awful.
2: By the way, we shared the video of the guy on Federal Hill in Rhode Island throwing a trash can at some nuisance motorcyclist.
1: If you know anything about Federal Hill in Providence, you know not to do that. And that the judge probably knows that guy who threw the garbage can and went tell him to go have an IB. You'll be fine.
2: If I was hit by a garbage can from that guy,
1: you would not press charges.
2: Yeah, no, I wouldn't even look. I would pretend I didn't see it didn't happen. I'd walk away.
1: Go see that, and then go see this.
2: This isn't funny.
1: No,
2: it's awful.
1: This is a grown man, probably fought in a war.
2: 80-year-old grandpa.
1: I mean, just does not need this crap.
2: His entire family is there. Looks like it's for a birthday or something, maybe an anniversary.
1: Like in a living room in front of the big screen TV.
2: Somebody's like, hey, why don't you put on the World Cup or something? they turn the TV on and it's nothing but past previous selections of what this guy was
1: picture
2: watching.
1: Like your Roku. But with what you've been watched, like, or continue to watch or just watch.
2: All his porn history.
3: Stop
2: this. And he can't shut it off.
1: Nope. 18 plus, it says on each one of these, like six of them.
2: Anal.
1: MILFs.
2: MILFs.
1: They are crushing this poor old man.
2: Listen to him. He's trying to shut it off.
1: He's got the remote in his hand. He's so fired up, frustrated.
2: Grandkids are there.
1: There's nothing. There's no getting out of it. There's nothing he can do, and he knows it. He's just got to take it.
2: Perv mom. All right. So at the 26-second mark, they're laughing, but they stop filming the porn sites he's been on, and they zoom in at this 80-year-old man, and you feel his entire existence.
1: Yep, you do.
2: There's so much shame going on here.
1: The frustration, there's nothing he can do. Hands in the air.
2: He's not even swearing. He's going to cry.
1: Yeah, it's pretty ugly. He's 80, for crying out loud. Go see the video. It's on
3: Look
1: Facebook
3: at the panic page. In his face.
1: That's so cruel, man. That's cruel.
0: Quinn and Cantara. 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
2: Hey, good.
3: Morning, Kaplan. Looking at partly cloudy skies. A few showers possible this afternoon. Upper 70s for a high. Cantara's got your final edition of The Feed.
4: Feed sponsored by Yankee Trails and New York's admitted Gilgo Beach serial killer. Going to find out his fate today. Rex Uhrman expected to get 3 consecutive life terms without parole. But the sentencing is today. He confessed to killing 8 women going back decades.
3: Maybe one of the creepier serial killers we've had in a while.
4: The alleged White House UFC attack plot emerged from a network of domestic actors motivated by numerous grievances against the government. That's what we learned yesterday.
3: Yeah.
4: Somebody, a group of people, had a plan to attack Sunday night's events.
5: It was a serious threat. It was an active plot, and it's ongoing.
4: There is some mild criticism for Kash Patel for tweeting this out because a few of these guys are on the lam, allegedly.
3: Oh, for real?
4: For real.
3: You can't do that.
4: It's the third time he's exed early. Relax, Kash. No one's going to beat you to the punch. Relax. And look at me. Look. Look at me. I'm over here.
3: He is looking at you. You just can't tell.
4: U.S. and Iranian officials set to sign a 14-point memorandum of understanding on Friday. We're learning a little bit more. The negotiations would continue for 60 days to reach a final agreement to end the war. It would also reopen the strait, and it would unfreeze Iranian financial assets. Dare I say, pallets.
3: Pallets of money.
4: Yeah.
3: Yeah. $300 billion worth of money. Yeah.
4: Oh, here we go. You can't make this up.
3: Plural.
4: That's why I never criticized them when the pallets of money went to Iran the first time. Because
3: I'm pretty sure that was only one pallet.
4: Everything comes back around. You can't write this stuff, right?
3: No, you can't. No.
4: Hey, Meta.
3: Obama had problems with the reflecting pool, too.
4: Yeah, there's been algae for 35 years.
3: Yeah.
4: Meta has launched a program that will provide free Ray-Ban Meta AI glasses to legally blind veterans who are members of the Blinded Veterans Association.
3: That's cool.
4: They expect to give out more than 130,000 pairs of these Meta glasses.
3: I love it.
4: Right?
3: Yeah, I love the idea. It's like one guy came up with the idea because he liked it or something. It was kind of a groundswell thing.
4: Probably exoskeletons next for all those that need it.
3: There you go.
4: For all those that warrant
3: the
4: assistance.
3: Or for all those that don't need it. Why not?
4: For those who just want to abuse it.
3: Yeah, everybody's going to want one.
4: For the first time in history, the Mayor's Cup game between Union and RPI is changing locations. The men and women's hockey teams will play at the Harding Mazzotti Arena in Glen Falls in late January because the MVP Arena is booked with Disney on Ice, and nobody pushes Disney off its block.
3: No, it's true.
4: Nobody.
3: It's true, but man. Weird.
4: I know.
3: Yeah, wow. Right? No, Disney owns it.
4: All right, stick around. There's a new trend.
3: We're hard on Disney for good reason.
4: New trend called global intimacy. We never got to that yesterday,
3: nice.
4: So we'll try to get to that for you today. And check out the videos Quinn posted. There's the guy throwing the trash can at the motorcyclist from Federal Hill, Rhode Island. Vicious.
3: Quite a photo. And quite a video.
4: There's the porn shame grandpa you gotta see.
3: It's pics.
0: Quinn and Cantara. 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
1: Morning, Capital Land.
2: Just queuing up this guy.
1: So listen, yesterday I go over to Sashi's, right? And I walk in there. And there's
2: Sashi's is a dispensary
1: Sashi's
2: for those who don't know.
1: Dispensary in Ballston Spa. I talk about them all the time. And, Sashi was there yesterday, Cantara. And you know what happens when Sashi's there? When Sashi's there, crap starts to happen. Like, they make you dance to get in the place.
2: Oh, right. Like, yeah. That one time you danced to get in the place.
1: Yeah, remember? I did it for a hat.
2: I needed.
1: Now, I'm going to send you a photo real quick here, and then we can play the high thing from the TV last night. Look at this. This is what I got for doing what I did yesterday.
2: What did you do?
1: And I did it with my plumber, Al. Al was there. My plumber, Al, was there when I showed up.
2: You got this prize pack from Sashi's.
1: Yes.
2: For doing something at the dispensary for her to video.
1: I'm embarrassed to say it, but you know exactly what it is. It's dancing coming in to the...
2: They made you do it again?
1: Into Sashi's. They were asking people to dance again. This time it was to Michael Jackson, and I danced to some Michael...
2: That's a questionable request.
1: Why?
2: I don't know if you know his history.
1: Will you put that crap aside for a second?
2: I'm serious. Of all the people you're going to ask people to dance to, you have to pick a controversial artist?
1: She didn't see the Verdict documentary. She saw the first one.
2: I'm sure she knows this story.
1: So?
2: But okay, Sashi, I question you.
1: Really?
2: I question your choice of music.
1: You are almost impossible to have a conversation with
2: sometimes. I don't think so, but go ahead.
1: So I did this, and look what I got, dude. I got a little water pipe. I got an ashtray. I got a Sashi's ground weed holder.
2: Cool merch.
1: A grinder.
2: But I want to see the dance. Oh,
1: me too.
2: She didn't release it yet.
1: It's not out yet. I think she releases it on Friday.
2: Did your plumber Al dance?
1: It was Al and I, yeah.
2: You danced together with your plumber?
1: We danced together coming in, yeah.
2: I respect that.
1: It was really a nice moment. I actually hadn't seen Al for a while. I talked to him.
2: I've never run into anyone I know at a dispensary.
1: Not one time ever. I bring my dog over there. It's a big to-do every time I show up. It's great.
2: Speaking of dispensaries, I just grabbed this clip. So Kimmel talked to, this man on the street administered cognitive tests to people outside of dispensary in L.A.
1: Right. Yeah. And, because the cognitive test stuff that's in the news.
2: This is a visual.
1: Yeah.
2: But just imagine this guy who's high, admittedly.
1: Yeah.
2: Raising his hand every time, okay?
1: Okay, okay.
2: She's gonna say, raise your hand when I say an A word, right?
1: Okay, okay.
3: Every time I say the letter A, just raise your hand.
4: Okay.
3: Okay?
2: The letter A.
3: M.
2: Nothing.
3: N.
2: Kinda.
3: A.
4: A.
2: Yep.
3: A.
2: Now every time.
3: J. K. Just
4: pray. It's the A sound.
1: It's almost a decent excuse.
2: I know.
1: It's kind of the A sound. I'm listening for that sound only. It's not
2: funny.
1: The words and letters around it.
2: Yeah, that's funny, though. Man on the street outside of a dispensary in L.A. is just fried gold right there.
1: Very funny, very funny.
2: All right, if you missed it, we gave you a chance to win your share of $250,000. It was $2,500 on the line.
1: Yeah.
2: The keyword to enter, it's still live. Keyword to enter at picksfromthesix.com is trip.
1: Trip.
2: All right. 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

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Julian Alvarez running outside. 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Nico Gonzalez. Lionel Messi.

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2: New trend alert. We're on Taito. Who's here to talk about kitten fishing? We were.
1: Well, we were.
2: We were.
1: Was it kitten fishing?
2: It was kitten fishing, yeah.
1: Jesus, that was awful.
2: And now there's this other one that I was a total typo.
1: Well, it still works.
2: It works. It's called, it's one word, goblin and intimacy together. Goblintimacy.
1: Goblintimacy.
2: So it's the dating trend of showing up full goblin.
1: Full on.
2: You hide no flaws.
1: Right.
2: You don't put forth the best you, the lie. You
1: don't try to use the right fork. You don't try to chew with your mouth closed. You know, that kind of thing.
2: Right. I mean, I would still dress nice.
1: Or maybe you just naturally chew with your mouth closed. That's a good thing. She's going to see that and love it.
2: This way, right off the bat, you've revealed your inner goblin off the bat. You'll weed out partners who would never be right for you in the long run.
1: Yeah.
2: After all,
1: give me a triple gin and tonic. Yeah. What do you want, honey?
2: After a period of time, everyone's inner goblin comes out eventually. Why not get the inner goblin out of the way now? Goblin intimacy.
1: I like the idea. Whatever you want to call it, give it another name in 10 years. Whatever. It's called honesty.
2: Show up hammered and high.
1: I mean, there's a certain...
2: With your DraftKings account on shout.
1: You've got DraftKings up during the date.
2: Yeah. Or you the date's at a sports bar so you can look over the shoulder. while ordering another 20-ouncer.
1: Trying to think what I would have. I'd probably have Kalshiyov and I'd be betting on something ridiculously stupid.
2: You should
1: stupid.
2: Bring your pill case.
1: Yeah. Hold on. Let me just... I got to check this email. My exoskeleton is on the way. God. I need to get a date.
2: Yeah, dude. You would have to wear the exoskeleton... You would have to wear that up front.
1: I would show. I'd maybe show up with it. Yeah, take it off. Hold on. I'm just going to run to the men's room real quick. Take this exoskeleton off.
2: Sidebar.
1: Yeah.
2: I bet there's a whole exoskeleton date site. Oh. You know, at least a chat room.
1: I love your mind. like a creepy one?
2: No, not a creepy one. Just one where people
1: like the feet guy from a couple weeks ago?
2: No, like just you talk exoskeleton, you wear exoskeleton, you also
1: sexoskeleton.
2: You're like,
1: Not really my vibe. To go online and talk to other people like that. I don't want to hang out with those people.
2: You don't think someone's going to want to try to have sex with an exoskeleton?
1: Well, I think I had even mentioned this in the past. Like, obviously, right?
2: You have to find partners for that.
1: Yeah, well...
2: Do I want to? I don't know.
1: You're supposed to find partners for that one.
2: I don't want to wear the same exoskeleton. Because you know I'm not buying an exoskeleton. I'm just borrowing yours.
1: No, but you can't borrow it for sex.
2: No, I don't want... Let me know if you use it for sex, because I won't want to wear it after.
1: Oh, I'll let you know if I even have sex.
2: I don't know your sweaty bits have been.
1: It's going to be a feast or famine with this thing. It's going to be a complete waste of money, or it's going to be fun to have for whatever reason.
2: Well, I'm looking forward to the arrival for sure.
1: Thanks, buddy.
2: So goblin mode or goblin intimacy is what they call this dating trend. Let your inner goblin come out.
1: Got a little drinking problem? Show up and show it.
2: Yeah, don't be a dick. You don't want to show up being an a-hole, but certainly don't lie either, you know?
1: Right,
2: that's the advice.
1: Right. Yeah, just be smart. Although it's kind of a pass-off thing. Like, you need to be vulnerable in a situation like that, you know?
2: Yes, but as far as your quirks and flaws and imperfections and peccadillos, you know what I mean?
1: Kind of,
2: yeah. What
1: is a peccadillo?
2: That's Robin Williams from Goodwill Hunting when his wife is tooting in her sleep.
1: Is that a bird or something?
2: I don't know. I just like to say it because Robin Williams said it in Goodwill Hunting.
1: I like that. All right.
2: I'll probably say it again.
1: I have peccadillos, I'm sure.
2: Mm-hmm.
1: All right.
2: Rock news, critical cheese, and another Dad Fest song I pulled for you guys.
1: Oh, my heavens.
2: This one is a tearjerker.
1: Oh, God. Here we go.
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2: Alice Cooper's name is really Alice Cooper? I mean, I just assumed it wasn't.
3: Why? I mean, it makes great sense to me.
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3: Back in the day, there were... People didn't even know what he was about, probably.
2: Maybe that's legally his name now.
3: Yeah, well, there you go. All right. Anyways, he had his credit card. He lost his credit card at a gas station.
2: No, his name is Vince.
3: Oh, it is? Okay.
2: Vince Damon Furnier.
3: So how did he figure out that it was Alice Cooper's credit card, this guy, that found his credit card?
2: In order to avoid legal disputes, in 73, Alice Cooper changed his name to Alice Cooper. Therefore, his credit card reads Alice Cooper.
3: No kidding. Well, it'd make probably easier. Probably easier to deal with, you know?
2: Here's the guy.
3: I explain it every time.
2: Here's the guy who found Alice Cooper's credit card at the gas station.
4: You know, the guy's a legend for people of my generation, that's for sure. And I'm really glad that I could help get it back to him.
2: So you got to meet Alice Cooper and return his credit card.
3: Pretty cool, right?
2: That's pretty cool. Yeah.
3: Hey, Faith No More's Roddy Bottum saying that they're getting back together, but an image was posted on the Faith No More website, but had an 8-pointed star logo plastered over an image of a crowd at a rock concert. Can't

0: to Critical Cheese for you, and then I selected, I've hand-curated yet another song for upcoming Father's Day. 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
1: Jersey Mike's beat out Chick-fil-A, everybody. Jersey Mike's beat out Chick-fil-A.
2: America's favorite fast food restaurant.
1: How about that, huh?
2: There were a lot of ties, but clearly number one was Jersey Mike's.
1: Pretty cool.
2: Number two was last year's number one, Chick-fil-A. McDonald's was like down, tied for seventh or something.
1: Was it seventh? Yeah, they've gone to the bottom there. Yeah.
2: Quinn worked at three of the ten.
1: Thank you for saying Dairy Queen
2: veteran.
1: McDonald's for and 2 weeks.
2: You didn't make the pie. You just delivered, right?
1: For Domino's?
2: Yeah.
1: I could make pie, yeah. No, I mean, I was trained to make pie.
2: Oh, you were, but you also delivered?
1: Making a pie at Domino's isn't making a pie, though. Take it out the pre-made bread.
2: But the guy who brings me my pie today from Domino's, I don't want him in the kitchen. Is he?
1: No, I would make it. I was in Menominee, Wisconsin. There's like two
2: people
1: working.
2: You would make it and deliver it?
1: I would make it and deliver it. Yeah, absolutely.
2: Who would run the shop when you were gone?
1: Well, there'd be a couple people there. Okay. Yeah. There's a manager there. He's been in the back working on, selling his drugs out the back of the place.
2: I mean, I'm not a franchisee or businessman, but to me, I'd have one guy dedicated to making the pie.
1: Oh, not at Domino's, bro.
2: And then, because otherwise, now you got to make the pie, you got to leave. Now there's no one to make the pie.
1: Bro.
2: And then you got to come back and wash your hands and start all over again.
1: You got to be making pies. You got to be folding boxes. You got to be doing all kinds of stuff.
2: Oh,
1: and then at McDonald's, did you know they're bringing back the fried apple pie for the big 250?
2: Glad you mentioned this. Yeah. It hasn't been around, but I heard like 30 years since the last
1: fried
2: time.
1: Fried version, right?
2: You know why? It was back when people were spilling coffee on their lap and suing everyone.
1: Yes.
2: McDonald's was like, we got to get out of this pie game because it's 300 degrees.
1: People's upper palates were burning straight through.
2: Worth it, you guys.
1: It was very worth it.
2: It's called sacrifice.
1: I know.
2: You sacrifice a layer of rooftop skin for the deliciousness of a fried pie.
1: Thank you.
2: It's pretty simple.
1: Truer words have never been spoken. Absolutely.
2: I had a song here to cross-promote Dad Fest, but too sad.
1: Oh, is it too sad?
2: It's too sad even for me right now.
1: Okay.
2: Coming off that Chili Pepper song, feeling good.
1: Yeah, I don't want to hear a sad song right now.
2: It makes me want to play it even more.
1: Oh, I figured.
2: But let me look at the playlist.
1: You want to give me a hint as to what the topics are?
2: Well, this one was death.
1: Okay. That sounds like one of Cantera's go-tos.
2: We're going to skip that. Come back with some critical cheese. But remind you, we're at Dad Fest this coming Sunday.
1: That's right.
2: Details over at picks106.com.
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2: Just told Quinn, moving forward, I will be, just consider me Team Bunny XO.
3: Not Team Jelly Roll.
2: Nope.
3: What if she murders him?
2: Well, if she murders him, yeah, I don't want her to commit crimes. But in this split where the town is talking, I'm just going to take Bunny's side because I was never a Jelly Roll fan.
3: No, you've always hated him for very little reason.
2: No, I don't hate him. I don't think he's talented. And I don't really like face tattoos.
3: Is he inspiring at all, maybe?
2: Not to me, but to people. Take what you can get. Take the marrow from Jelly Roll. Suck the marrow out of Jelly Roll.
3: Word is, the crowd they've been hanging around with, is he's pretty tough over there, too. I'm reading that, too.
2: What do you mean?
3: Because they come from a tough lifestyle. Both of them come from a bit of a nasty background, you know?
2: We learned from page 6 that they filed for separation May 9th. Irreconcilable differences. But the talk in Nashville is that he's trying to focus on his health. He's down 200 pounds. And he has this kind of Christian brand. And she's tearing up the town, kind of wrecking the message of the brand.
3: She's not acting as Christian as he would like her to act.
2: I'm not sure, but I'm Team Bunny moving forward.
3: Team Bunny, all right.
2: Team Bunny.
3: All right. I don't know how you're going to do that. How you can possibly do that.
2: I don't know how you can hang in there with Jelly Roll and keep defending the man.
3: I never said I was team anybody.
2: You were Jelly Roll out the gate.
3: You put yourself on a team, my friend. That is a big nugget of pap right there.
2: I think I've got an ear, and I think I heard, like, you know, they fixed a lot of his problems in the mix. You know what I mean?
3: Oh, sure. There you go.
2: Sean Penn going to direct and write a movie loosely based around January 6th.
3: Yeah, Bradley Cooper may be going to star as the, I think it's the Capitol Police Officer role.
2: Well, that sounds more than loosely based around January 6th.
3: Yeah, right.
2: Yeah.
3: Rocky Horror Picture Show coming to the Sphere. This is kind of interesting, huh?
2: You saw Wizard of Oz at the Sphere.
3: I did. I didn't realize they took 25 minutes out of Oz just for the Sphere's edit. They're going to have to do that with Rocky Horror Picture Show. They're not sure how much, but...
2: Well, that might get in the way. People might...
3: Right?
2: People might be upset about that.
3: I know. It's kind of crazy.
2: We mentioned it earlier in the show, but CBS settled with whoever licensed the Charlie Brown music that Stephen Colbert played on his last show.
3: Yeah, he played it to kind of stick it to the man over there.
2: Right. I don't know what the actual fine would have been, but they settled on $2.5 million being donated to a charity.
3: All right.
2: So that's how CBS will get out of getting in trouble.
3: Not right. I don't know what to think of that.
2: I think it's a win-win.
3: Yeah.
2: Right?
3: How much? I don't know. Yeah, it is a win-win.
2: Here's I don't know if you guys remember, but this was the last week of his shows here.
4: Is the band right now playing the same Peanuts music that I just said people were being sued for using without permission? Is that what he's doing?
3: Yeah. Remember how fired up he was, you know, going out.
2: Not sure what he would have paid, but they settled on $2.5 million.
3: There you go. That's follow-up right there. That's critical follow-up.
2: Critical follow-up.
3: My God. There's your critical cheese, everybody.
1: Critical cheese. Big nuggets of pap served up right.
0: Quinn and Cantara in the morning. 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
6: Team France kicked off its World Cup by taking down Senegal 3-1. 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
1: All right, pal. Go, man.
2: Buzzy, we didn't forget about your request from 4.5 hours ago of Sausalito Highway.
1: I was just wondering if you had written that down.
2: Yeah, I made a note. He said it would be a one-hit wonder, and it is. I don't remember it, but
1: yeah,
2: I can see you guys loving it.
1: I'm looking forward to enjoying some of it.
2: Sausalito Highway.
1: What a wonderful request.
2: Before we close the door on this show, Quinn's got three things we didn't get to. We're so busy we didn't get to these things this morning.
1: The Jameis Winston cleaning up with the people from Japan at the World Cup is pretty cool, huh? That so photo's up.
2: He's a correspondent for Fox.
1: Yeah.
2: And so he participated in this tradition, I guess, that the Japanese have had since like the 80s or 90s, where they clean up after each game. So he
1: was
2: part
1: of
2: that.
1: It's really cool. It's a great story.
2: He's also dressed in orange with like one of the other teams, too.
1: Yes. Listen, if you have dark humor, research says you could be smarter than other people that don't have dark humor. That's a good thing.
2: I feel like people with dark humor would think that. That's what I think.
1: Oh, first of all, you've got plenty of dark humor over there. You got plenty of smarts.
2: It's not my forte.
1: No, but you could have a good... You're in this business for a reason.
2: I like light and fluffy, man. I'm a song and dance man. You know that.
1: And there's a big walkie-talkie recall. I got rid of that story. That's over in Australia, everybody.
2: But it was like, apparently these walkie-talkies you could buy...
1: You're like the Navy or something.
2: Yeah, the box store. We're like on the... Like we're on real frequencies or something.
1: Yeah, it makes me think, man, look into the walkie-talkie technology that's around lately.
2: That's cool.
1: After I get my exoskeleton. There you go.
2: Exoskeleton should arrive in about a week.
1: There you go.
2: Fingers crossed.
1: That's what they say.
2: We'll talk some balls with Fox Sports' LeVac. Tomorrow's parade day in New York City.
1: That's right.
2: I don't know how many people they expect, but it's going to be wild.
1: Anything can happen there. And
2: who knows? Maybe, just maybe, you'll hear Sausalito Highway on tomorrow's show. Guests on today's show, Stan Quinn's Gazebro Palace and Mercedes.
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along with that great drum fill. Phil Collins in the air tonight. It's Picks 106. Good morning. I'm Dr. John. Are you looking for something to do with Dad on Father's Day? Got a great suggestion for you coming up after Pearl Jam and Kiss.

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0: Kix 106 is your home for classic rock. So Sunday is Father's Day, and you're looking for something to do with Dad. Dad would like an experience rather than, you know, maybe a gift. How about taking him to Dad Fest 2026, Washington Park? It's a free event happening from 10 a.m. to 6 p.m. in Washington Park this coming Sunday. There's a car show, there's live music, food and vendors, family fun activities, and a best dad contest too. Dad Fest 2026, Cantera from Quinn and Cantera in the morning. It's going to be there from noon to two as well, so you can say hello to him. There's two stages with lots of great music. June 21st, this Sunday for Father's Day, take Dad to Dad Fest.
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0: Summer officially arrives on Sunday. 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Maybe visit a national park this summer? 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I did see the sunset there once. It was spectacular. Rocky Mountain National Park or Joshua Tree National Park. Great places to see the sunset. So enter this hour's nationwide keyword. You've got a chance to win $2,500. It is Liberty.
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2: 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Kenny Chesney. Lainey Wilson. 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

0: 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It's Classic Cafe. It's all requests this hour. I'm Dr. John. What's up next?
1: Hey, what's up? Brett LaFarre here, Saratoga. If I could get Time by Pink Floyd, that'd be excellent. Thank you.

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2: 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Cardi B. Goo Goo Dolls. Kenny Chesney. Lainey Wilson. 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

0: Kix 106, Capital Lands Classic Rock. I'm Dr. John. Be on the lookout for some thunderstorms this afternoon. Some spots may get a strong storm with some gusty winds. Sunday, it's the first day of summer. It's Father's Day, too. And in honor of Father's Day, we're going to be doing some fun stuff. Deep cuts a couple of times every hour. We'll go into the Kix 106 library and play some songs you haven't heard in a long time. And think about ones that you might want to hear. And during the day on Sunday, just let us know. 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

Summer comes in very early on Sunday morning. I think it's like in the 4 a.m. hour or something like that. The summer solstice picks 106. It's the summer of 69 from Bryan Adams. Summer of 2026 is just about

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Whether it's artificial or actual, we lack all intelligence here. 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

0: Picks 106, your home for classic rock and your home for Quinn and Cantera in the morning. Cantera is going to be at Dad Fest on Sunday. You can join him. He's going to be there at noontime. Dad Fest runs from 10 to 6 in Washington Park on Sunday. The weather's looking pretty good right now for Father's Day, upper 70s, partly cloudy. Should be nice. 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
0: I'm Dr. John. Here's Ozzy on Picks 106. Ken Daschow is going to take it from here. And at 5 o'clock, another keyword, another chance for you to win $2,500. We're doing that four times every weekday.

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1: Journey, Separate Ways, Eagles, Joe Walsh, the Riffmeister, Joan Jett as well. It's about riffs. It's about rocking out with blues. And, you know, when I hear computerized music of what so much of pop music is today, it all sounds like it was made by a computer. A computer can't write I Love Rock and Roll, Life in the Fast Lane. Once that exists, it can copy it, but it can't create it from scratch. No AI around here. Thanks. Just lots of coffee and other possible drinks of various occasion that I can't talk about. But we're rocking with Nirvana, ZZ Top, and more coming your way.
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3: 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Lainey Wilson. 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
1: It's spring. The flowers are in bloom. So is Nirvana. Ken Daschau rocking the airwaves this hump day Wednesday. Love is also in bloom. So is lust.

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1: Rolling Stones, ready to start up Foreign Tongues. We get that in early July. Everything we've heard is amazing. Here's Stained.

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1: The Who. Who are you? I'm Ken Daschow. 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
1: Getting our cardio in with Diamond Dave and Van Halen this afternoon. You're jumping, you're doing cardio, you can't stop. 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

0: 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Poison ain't nothing but a good time, especially with an extra $2,500 in your pocket. 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You heard travel. 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There's still time. I want you to win your share of $250,000 going out the door celebrating America's 250th birthday. 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

home of Quentin Cantera, Pix 106. There's going to be a lot of Ozzy occupying your time in the next year or so between the Return of the Osbournes podcast, the animated Osbournes series, and so much more. Yeah, and Ozfest next year. I'll keep you in the loop on that when I get more. Peter Frampton and the Big Rig into this Wednesday night.

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0: Hicks 106. Getting ready to rock our fathers all weekend long. Big Rig, yes, it is a Father's Day deep cut weekend. Going deep for dad. Now, if you are a dad and you've got some of those songs back, you know, that you love from before you were dad, you know, the ones that make you feel all youthful again, or maybe ones you've shared with your kids and they've grown up rocking to, tell us what those are. That's what we have the Red Talkback mic. Make some suggestions for the weekend. 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
2: Guns N' Boone. Cardi B. Goo Goo Dolls. So Kenny Chesney. Lainey Wilson. Major Lazer. Muse.

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So that whole, oh yeah, we're going to have a super El Nino, much slower hurricane season, and here we are just over a weekend, and now all eyes are on the northern Gulf Coast. Give you the latest, what's happening here, coming up in like 15 minutes. ZZ Top and the Big Rig is rolling. Yeah.